But I'm tired of being strong. I focus on a breath. Is this the place where I belong? I'm losing friends, I'm losing enemies. Exhale, extends. But I don't want

that gadgets are fake, cheated body don't make that fuss. Show me what you got, just this five bad blues. And then we're gonna drink some booze, we're gonna do it in the honky tonk way. Jig that sound in a happy crowd.